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0: 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The place for the best music. Yeah. And so much more. 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

0: There's some roadworks in Whitney High Street. The through road in New Yat is closed. Monaghan Way in Carterton is closed, as is the A40 junction to Westwell. That's closed. Tad Martin Heath Road in Rollright is closed. And Woodstock Road, Begbrook, has roadworks.
1: Stuck in a jam? Call the travel line on 01993 555 999. 01993 555 999. And let's keep Oxfordshire and the Cotswolds moving. The place for the best music. Yeah. And so much more. Yeah.

0: Want a sport that's fun, friendly, competitive and for all ages? Then Lawn Bowls is the game for you. 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

0: 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At the racetrack. In the shower. Oops, sorry. All things that never actually happened. But while listening, you pictured them all, didn't you? 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
1: A local event happening near you? 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The place for the best music. Yeah. And so much more. Yeah, yeah. WRFM.

0: Woodstock Road, Begbrook has got some roadworks. Tad Martin Heath Road in Rollright is closed. The A40 junction at Westwell is closed. Monaghan Way, Carterton is closed. The Through Road in Newyat is closed. And there are roadworks on Whitney High Street.
1: 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And let's keep Oxfordshire and the Cotswolds moving. 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

as a massive hit for No Doubt in this year. It was the year that Jacques Villeneuve won the British Grand Prix, and in so doing, for his team Williams, their 100th victory in F1. Celebrity Squares, remember that? Presented by Bob Monkhouse. Aired for the final time. And at the Snooker Masters final, the sport was witnessed its first streaker when Leanne Crofts graced the bays, and Ronnie O'Sullivan in the final mopped the brow of John Street, veteran referee, officiating in his final match. Robbie Williams was in the charts. Of course,

Isle FM on your smart speaker and online. And on DAB in Oxford, this is WRFM and I'm Big Rich with you for a little Wonder Years show with some tunes and bits of news.

It was the year in which Leah Williamson, captain of the victorious Lionesses, who, well, football came home, didn't it? She was born. Chris Patten fulfilled his final obligation as the governor of Hong Kong, and Australia, after losing the first test match out of six, comprehensively retained the Ashes on British soil, while the Spice Girls had this one, more than one. Papa chose this one.

persuaded by them, eh? It was the year that Chris Evans left Radio 1, replaced by Mark and Lard, seen at one point in the year attending a little bit of a celebration in Downing Street. And of course, Dolly the Sheep was born, and it was the time of Cool Britannia. Oasis released Be Here Now and sold 350,000 copies in a day and had this one in the charts.

0: This is the Wonder Years on WRFM. But can you guess the year?
1: Oh, yes. It was the year that Channel 5 was launched. Martin Bell, veteran BBC reporter in the white jacket, took on Neil Hamilton for the constituency of Tatton in an election and won. Harry Potter and the Philosopher's Stone hit the bookshelves, and Marcus Rashford, who's not quite brought football home yet, but you never know, he was born. And well, as it was Britpop, got a bit of blur.

Yes, it was the age of the Britpop Wars. It was also when Teletubbies hit the screens for the first time. The Caledonian Sleeper became the last piece of British Rail to be privatised. And Mohamed Sawar became the first Muslim MP. But while Britpop was going on, there was plenty happening down in Ibiza with people like this.

Yes, Neil Hamilton was not the only casualty at that election. John Major retained his seat, but had to leave number 10, and Tony Blair moved in. Katrina and the Waves won Eurovision. Love Shines a Light. I think that was the last time that the UK won Eurovision. And a referendum paved the way for a parliament in Scotland, after calling for landmines in Mozambique to be cleared. Sadly, on August 31st, Diana, Princess of Wales, was lost to the nation.

RFM on your smart speaker and online. This is WRFM and I've been Big Mitch with a little snapshot in music and moments from 1997. Do join us again for another Wonder Years, another time. But for now, that's your lot. Cheerio.

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0: some roadworks in Whitney High Street. The through road in New Yat is closed. Monaghan Way in Carterton is closed, as is the A40 junction to Westwell. That's closed. Tad Martin Heath Road in Rollright is closed. And Woodstock Road, Begbrook, has roadworks.
1: Stuck in a jam? Call the travel line on 01993 555 999. 01993 555 999. And let's keep Oxfordshire and the Cotswolds moving. 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

0: Woodstock Road, Begbrook has got some roadworks. Tad Martin Heath Road in Rollright is closed. The A40 junction at Westwell is closed. Monaghan Way, Carterton is closed. The Through Road in Newyat is closed. And there are roadworks on Whitney High Street.
1: 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And let's keep Oxfordshire and the Cotswolds moving. 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

0: There's some roadworks in Whitney High Street. The through road in New Yat is closed. Monaghan Way in Carterton is closed, as is the A40 junction to Westwell. That's closed. Tad Martin Heath Road in Rollright is closed. And Woodstock Road, Begbrook, has roadworks.
1: Stuck in a jam? 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And let's keep Oxfordshire and the Cotswolds moving.

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2: 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And if you've got a couple of favourite tunes that you'd like me to link, little WhatsApp message 07931 366 999, I'll see what I can do.
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0: The place for the best music. Yeah. And so much more. Yeah. 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

0: Woodstock Road, Begbrook has got some roadworks. Tad Martin Heath Road in Rollright is closed. The A40 junction at Westwell is closed. Monaghan Way, Carterton is closed. The Through Road in Newyat is closed. And there are roadworks on Whitney High Street.
1: Stuck in a jam? Call the travel line on 01993 555 999. 01993 555 999. And let's keep Oxfordshire and the Cotswolds moving. Across Oxfordshire and the Cotswolds, this is WR.

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0: For some roadworks in Whitney High Street, the through road in New Yat is closed. Monaghan Way in Carterton is closed, as is the A40 junction to Westwell. That's closed. Tad Martin Heath Road in Rollright is closed. And Woodstock Road, Begbrook, has roadworks.
1: Stuck in a jam? 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And let's keep Oxfordshire and the Cotswolds moving.
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0: Woodstock Road, Begbrook has got some roadworks. Tad Martin Heath Road in Rollright is closed. The A40 junction at Westwell is closed. Monaghan Way, Carterton is closed. The Through Road in Newyat is closed. And there are roadworks on Whitney High Street.
1: 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And let's keep Oxfordshire and the Cotswolds moving. Across Oxfordshire and the Cotswolds, this is WRFM.

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1 month ago today, I was happy as a lark. But now, I go for walks, to the movies, maybe to the park. I have a seat on the same old bench to watch the children play. You know, tomorrow is their future. But for me, just another day. They all gather around me. They seem to know my name. We laugh, tell a few jokes, but it still doesn't ease my pain. I know I can't hide from a memory, though day after day I've tried. I keep saying she'll be back, but today again.

the place for the best music, yeah, and so much more. Yeah. Guess I'm back again. WRFM.

I've heard people say that too much of anything is not good for you, baby.

Hello, and welcome again to another instalment of the Soul, Funk and Jazz Kaleidoscope here on WRFM with me, Rob. Coming to you as usual, live from WFM studios in sunny Whitney. Hope you've had a great couple of weeks, and hope you've got a great weekend planned coming up ahead. We've got a great couple of hours planned, and we will, as ever, be here through till 11 p.m. and number of the usual features of the show will be coming to over the next couple of hours. So we've got some music on our international travels. We're over in music influence from over in West Africa. We've got Funky Connection. We're focusing on P-Funk this week, and we have a mix the last half hour, and before that we've got some new music from the likes of the Womack Sisters, Cavs Out Jazz, and we've got the usual mix of music from all around the world, but focusing particularly on US and UK. In the background, out of New York, although we're educated over in Berkeley, this is Bobby Vince Panetto, Little Rico's Theme from 1973, featured on a compilation, actually a really good compilation, Eureka, which was put out by the ever excellent Soul Jazz Records, and actually that one saw a reissue, re-released recently, having originally come out in the late 90s or early 2000s, so that was a welcome re-release, and this is one of many great tracks that features on that compilation.

0: Beth Shalimar, taken from their fifth album. That one, well, the album's Go For It, and that track is Sweeter As The Days Go By. Shalimar originally were actually were dancers on Soul Train, and were sort of picked up and had a bit of success early on. In fact, their first album came out on the Soul Train record label, but they were picked up after that by Solar and released most of their best-known albums on that label through the mid to late 70s, having set out, started out in 76. Before this, that track, Shalimar, we had Gwen McRae and her take on the Florida classic written by Lattimore, Let's Straighten It Out, from 1978. And yeah, as mentioned, kicked off with a Latin classic, Bobby Vince Panetto, with Little Rico's theme. So yeah, this is the Soul Funk and Jazz Kaleidoscope here on WRFM with me, Rob. We continue shortly with some more soul.
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0: The great Curtis Mayfield with a track that's probably become one of his one of sort of fan favourites. One that's been was covered at the time by Patty Joe as well. Make Me Believe in You, which is taken from Sweet Exorcist album from 1974. Before that, we had a track by a band called Riot, who were signed to Motown, put out just one album in 1974. Had an interesting name, Welcome to the Riot, and that particular track was Put Your Gun Down, Brother. Sort of psych funk, I suppose. It was at a time when sort of Motown was after its, I suppose, peak years and trying to establish a bit of a new identity, you know, obviously after the Marvin Gaye release as well, when they were experimenting with some different different styles. So that was one that obviously wasn't particularly successful commercially, but has some good tracks on it. And before that one, we had John Edwards, really nice track actually, that got a re-release on Kent Records recently. John Edwards was originally from St. Louis, Missouri, but went on to be part of the Spinners. That particular track was written by Philip Mitchell, and wasn't released at the time in when it was made in 1971, but did get a release in the 90s and then again recently on a 45. Before the John Edwards track, we had the great Nancy Wilson, really nice version. Short, but great version of Stevie Wonder's Uptight, and played that partly because it was Stevie Wonder's birthday earlier this month. He was an amazingly actually young 76, considering how much he's done in the music business. But yeah, he was 76 earlier this month, so I just wanted to play one of his songs, and I thought that that Nancy Wilson track was a really good one to play. That was from 1966, taken from her A Touch of Today LP, which amazingly actually was her 14th album, released in 1966. So she made a lot of music in a quite short space of time. And we kicked off that little section of tracks with something from the excellent Super Disco Edits label, released earlier this year. Track by a band called Epicenter, featuring Bernadette Bascom. It was called Magic Carpet, originally from 1978, as usual, sort of super obscure, something that's been dug up by the label and re-released. But that's a nice one, which probably deserves to do better when it came out back in the late 70s. So yeah, you're tuned to the Soul Funk and Jazz Kaleidoscope with me, Rob, here on WRFM. We continue shortly with a bit of jazz, picking up with a track by Billy Cobham.
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0: That's Pharoah Sanders from 1995. Our roots began in Africa. And that album, well, that particular track actually features Bernie Worrell from Parliament Funkadelic on keyboards, taken from an album called Message from Home that was released back in 95. Before this or that one, we had Henry Mancini and his orchestra and his version of Streets of San Francisco. And we kicked off, as mentioned at the top, with a track by Billy Cobham, who again had a birthday this month, in the last week, I think, actually. And that was the title track from his album, A Funky Side of Things. Almost have to concentrate on that to get the deliberate mispronunciation right, but that was, I think, his fifth or sixth for Atlantic, which kicked off with the classic Stratus. But yeah, this one... yeah, definitely took things in a slightly different direction. That had a bit of a soundtrack feel to it. So that kind of worked moving then into Streets of San Francisco as the next track. But yeah, I thought I'd play that one to celebrate Billy Cobham's birthday, being, you know, a hugely influential drummer and played on many records, particularly on Atlantic. But yeah, I think he's got sort of around 1,000 credits for... appearing on numerous jazz, funk and other projects from the sort of early to mid 70s onwards. We continue shortly then with moving things, bringing things bang up to date actually with a track from just come out actually from the Womack Sisters. This is the Soul Funk and Jazz Kaleidoscope here on WRFM.
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Sad Jazz featuring Tasha Watts and Omar on vocals. That track was called Honey Bee, taken from Mad Jazz's current LP that he's got out, which is a pretty substantial project. Has a huge number of collaborations. It's been released, I think, as a triple vinyl pack, and obviously available digitally as well. The album's called Starship 17. It's well worth having a listen through. Before Ad Jazz, we had a band out of Melbourne called Cavs, which is, I think, a guy that was part of King Gizzard and has put quite a bit out on, I think it's his second LP actually, as a sort of separate project. The LP is called Sojourn, and that track's Paititi. And we kicked off, as mentioned at the top, with a track by the Womack Sisters called Chauffeur, which is released on Daptone. I think it's certainly released digitally. I think there's also a 45 that's available or about to be available. And I think the LP's out in July digitally, and in August as

0: three tracks, all related very much in the style of P-Funk, and kicking off with a classic from Fred Wesley and the Horny Horns.
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0: Three bits of classic P-Funk from back in the day. That's General Kane in the background, a track called Shake from 1981. Came from their Get Down Attack LP. General Kane were a band out of California who, still had moderate success, I suppose. But that particular track I do like a lot. Prior to that one, we had Parliament, track taken from the clones of Dr. Funkenstein LP. That track was Funkin' for Fun from 1976. We kicked off that little trio of P-Funk with Fred Wesley and the Horny Horns. A Blow for Me, A Toot for You. That one was, taken from, that was the name of the album as well. The first one they put out, pretty amazing lineup actually they had within that band, along with, I mean, pretty much the core of the Parliament Funkadelic musicians, with Bootsy Collins and Bernie Worrell and many others. The brass section in particular, given that obviously had Fred Wesley, but also had Maceo Parker in it. And for both that album and also the Parliament album that I played afterwards, they included the Brecker brothers, Michael and Randy, in that brass section, along with the usual Rick Gardner contribution on trumpet. So pretty amazing brass section, and that really shows up in a lot of that music from that era with those cool musicians. So that was our little P-Funk section. We move on now to another of our regular features, the Tropical Trio. We are over in Africa for some African or African influenced music coming up very shortly.
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0: Released on the excellent Jazz Room Records. That's Mitchum Yakub. That's a track called Zaire. And that was given a nice 7-inch vinyl release a little earlier this year. Well, I think it was re-released earlier this year. Before this one, it was Tala AM, track called Black Gold. Tala AM being Tala André Marie, who was a musician out of Cameroon, active in the 70s and 80s. And we kicked off with a band called Follow Follow. The track was Forks of the Wire. That was actually out of Canada. And was released, I think, 2005. Obviously, heavily influenced by Fela Kuti and the music out of that part of the world, going back to the 70s and 80s. But yeah, really like that particular track. So that was our this week's Tropical Trio. We move on now to our mix. Actually, we're into the last half hour of the show. So yeah, we're going to up the tempo and go in the mix. We're going to kick things off with a re-release of a track by Lovebirds that came out in 2010. Recently saw a quite a nice little picture disc reissue on 12-inch. So yeah, we'll kick that off now. This is the Soul Funk and Jazz Kaleidoscope on WRFM with me, Rob. And yeah, I'm here for about the next half hour. So yeah, we'll kick the mix off now and be back to give a few track IDs and yeah, keep things flowing through till 11 p.m.
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You're tuned to the Soul Funk and Jazz Kaleidoscope here on WRFM with me, Rob. We are in the mix for the last half hour of the show. We're about halfway through that. We kicked off the mix with the Lovebirds classic from back in 2010, One You and My Soul, with featuring Steve Down, which has a welcome re-release recently. And in the background, something new from Dr. Dre Hart, a track called Bass Goes, this being the Stacey Kidd House for Life remix.

Okay, we are fast approaching the end of this week's show. Another 5 minutes through till 11 o'clock. We have been in the mix the last half hour or so. The last three tracks have been... A couple of tracks ago, played Terry Dexter and Sweet Georgie, You Saved Me, out on the Category 1 label a couple of years... No, back in 2025, that one. That was the Michael Gray extended mix. Then we moved on to... track we just played, which is Urban Blues Project, Testify. That's a Romeo Louisa remix, and in the background we're gonna play you out with this one, Key to Life, featuring Kathleen Murphy. Track will Find Our Way, Breakaway. It's Mark Cottrell, Plastic Factory Vox mix, on the Suburban label. Just remains for me to say thanks as ever for joining me for the last couple of hours. I hope you've enjoyed the mix. We've covered a lot of ground as usual, and I will of course be back in a couple of weeks' time for the first show of the summer, 26th on the Friday the 5th of June, I think it is. I'll be back on the couple of Fridays' time, and we'll be bringing you more of the same. And hopefully, see you then. Take care. Have a great couple of weeks.

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3: 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And we won't send our fire-breathing, water-boiling, toaster-popping crowd over to see you. Yeah, and once again, that's not real. 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